0: Lauter geht immer. Geht immer. 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
2: I heard a knock upon my door the other day. I opened it to find a staring in my face. The feel of mortal stock could still reverberate.

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3: This is Allenbach

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So let's get one thing clear. There ain't no big bad wolf hiding up in here. Who's checking your facts? 'Cause it don't feel right.

0: We'd like to invite everybody here and welcome everyone tonight on this very special night celebrating the 30th anniversary of Runrig right here at Stirling Castle!
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0: Steve always complaining we don't play anything off of this record. This is an outtake from Darkness on the Edge of Town. This is a great room you guys got here. This is a great hall. You can play anything in here, it's gonna sound good, I'm telling you. All right, for Steve Van Zandt. Ready? One, two.
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1: It's a very psychological thing that's happening here.

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This train don't carry no liars, this train. 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
1: Gather round me, people, and a story I will tell. About a brave young Indian lad you should remember well. From a tribe of Pima Indians, a proud and peaceful band, who farmed the Phoenix Valley out in Arizona land. Down the ditches, for 1,000 years, the sparkling water rushed, till the white man stole the water rights and the running water hushed. 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The fields grew thick with weeds. 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

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And after the fight was over and Old Glory proudly raised, among the men who held her high was an Indian, Ira Hayes.

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3: We want to thank the officials of San Quentin, President, all the guards here for helping us out, the warden, and every one of them. Appreciate it. Oh, you don't really mean that now.
4: Hey!
3: You know, thank you. All right. Yeah, water. Yeah, can I have a drink of water? Yeah. Huh? Is the water bad here? Oh, me. Hey, you know something you got? They're doing a discography, whatever that is, on Johnny Cash Records, down it.
4: Oh, yeah.
3: Hey, you want to hear a good line? They serve everything in 10 cups around here. My what? That's the second song from now. Think, or third song from now. Hey, you think I didn't get water in a tin cup? Listen. Okay. Hello, I'm Johnny Cash. I want to tell you about the three fellas that make the great sound behind me. Two of them have been with me for about 13 years. Here's Marshall Grant. From Jackson, Tennessee, W.S. Holland. And just recently joining our group from Tulsa, Oklahoma, Bob Wooten.

0: those people who were out at that show last year at the live music hall. Thanks for coming back early. I fucking really appreciate it.
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0: you. Thank you. 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To my left, playing the keys, he's originally from Baltimore, Maryland, Derry DeBorja.
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0: I want to thank everybody for coming down to the show. Thank you very much. I know a lot of you guys wait out in line to get tickets, and then you wait out in line to get in for a long time. I want you to know it doesn't go unappreciated. Thank you very much.
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